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The Maiden in the Bridal Chamber from Eric Wolfgang Korngold's Much Ado About Nothing on CPR Classical's Colorado Spotlight. Hi, I'm Patty Painter Wakefield. Next, Colorado Symphony Concertmaster Yumi Huang Williams takes up music by Charles Denler, who is the pianist for these six variations for violin and piano on Colorado Spotlight.

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Denler was the pianist here, along with Colorado Symphony Concertmaster Yumi Huang Williams, on CPR Classical's Colorado Spotlight. This is from an album called Denler, Portraits of Colorado. It's lovely stuff, isn't it? That's it for Colorado Spotlight tonight. 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

La Serenissima with this sinfonia by Giuseppe Antonio Brescianello on CPR Classical. Hey, coming up at before 7 o'clock, there's a selection from Denver's Canterai. That's in about 10 minutes. At 7 o'clock, it's tonight's Charlie Chat with a story from retired host Charlie Sampson. And he's going to talk about Mozart's Turkish Rondo Piano Sonata. And then, of course, you can hear that music at 7 here on CPR Classical. This is from Spartacus by Aram Khachaturian. It's the Adagio of Spartacus and Phrygia.

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I guarantee you'll feel better, and if not, you can have your anxiety back.

A keyboard sonata in E major by Domenico Scarlatti. Pianist Alexis Weissenberg on CPR Classical. And not long before that, the Adagio of Spartacus and Phrygia from a ballet called Spartacus by Aram Khachaturian, the St. Petersburg State Symphony Orchestra on CPR Classical. This is Denver's own Cantori with one of the song offerings of Christopher Tin

Only Thee from Song Offerings by Christopher Tin, a work commissioned by Denver's Cantori, who performed there with pianist Alicia Rigsby, cellists Dylan Tyree and David Short, and bassist Nicholas Rickhuber on CPR Classical. Cantori will perform at the Aspen Music Festival this summer several times. You can check the schedule for the information. That's aspenmusicfestival.com. This is the finale of the Fourth Symphony by Peter Tchaikovsky on CPR Classical.

0: The finale of Symphony No. 4 by Peter Tchaikovsky on CPR Classical. Mozart's Turkish Rondo piano sonata, with a little background, is coming up in just a moment. Just a heads up for you, tonight there will be a power outage for this station, KVOD, in the 8 o'clock hour due to some tower work. You should be able to listen online still on the CPR app or through your smart speaker.
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4: Welcome to Charlie Chats, each night at 7 on CPR Classical, when Colorado's patriarch of the tone poem and the partita, Charlie Sampson, tells another fascinating story about a piece you love. Here's Charlie.
5: Remember, the Turks invaded Vienna in 1683, bringing with them the so-called Janissary music, which involved a lot of trumpets and drums and triangles, etc. It became something of a fad in Vienna, which Mozart's father would have known, and which Mozart himself would have known, and is expressed in his opera, The Abduction from the Seraglio, and in his piano sonata in A major, whose last movement is called the Rondo a la Turca, the Turkish Rondo. It adds a percussive element, strong percussive element, that the Viennese found compelling. It was exotic, but it is, however, not typical. Alfred Einstein says that it's the work that has given so many people their first impression of Mozart, meaning a lot of young pianists learn this, thinking this is really Mozart. And what Einstein's talking about is that this is exceptional because he was trying to suck up to taste. Like all Mozart music, Mozart's sonatas had a definite purpose in being composed in the first place. He needed piano sonatas to play, so he wrote them. This is the golden age of Mozart piano sonatas, these things he did for the trip to Munich in 1775 and his Mannheim-Paris tour in late 1777 and 78. And the A major with the Rondo a la Turca served him well.
0: Here's pianist Orly Shaham with the Turkish Rondo, piano sonata number 11 by Wolfgang Mozart on CPR Classical.

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0: Piano Sonata No. 11, known as the Turkish Rondo, by Wolfgang Mozart. 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
2: Good morning, my friend, and happy Wednesday, June the 17th, 2026. I'm Caban Thomas, and the sky is waking up, the coffee is brewing, and I'm delighted you're walking this musical trail with me. Welcome to the morning show here on CPR Classical. Yeehaw! Oh my, I am so delighted to be with you on this fine day. Thank you for your time. I have a wonderful poem for you by Walt Whitman from his collection Leaves of Grass. The name of the poem is Sometimes with One I Love, and it has helped me understand that the things in this life happen for me, not to me. Here we go. Sometimes with one I love, I fill myself with rage for fear I effuse unreturned love. But now I think there is no unreturned love. The pay is certain one way or another. I loved a certain person ardently, and my love was not returned. Yet out of that, I have written these songs. Sometimes with One I Love by Walt Whitman for you here on CPR Classical. Love you, shipmate. Let us create a magnificent day.

Mein Gott in Himmel. Isn't pianist David Frey just magical? Every time I hear him play, I think of my friend Nurse Diane, who loves David Frey every bit as much as I do. I had that crazy man right in the back of my Lexus years ago when I was driving for the Phil. He was still a young guy then, wild child, really, but even at that age, you could hear the greatness. You just heard pianist David Frey perform the second movement of Johann Sebastian Bach's Keyboard Concerto No. 7 in G minor with the German Chamber Philharmonic of Bremen. And before that, Felix Mendelssohn's Lobgesang, his Symphony No. 2. You heard the Adagio Religioso with the Chamber Orchestra of Europe and Yannick Nézet-Séguin leading the way here at 6:16 on CPRC. I hope you're having a fantastic Wednesday, my friend. I know my Wednesday's better because you're in it. You help people more than you could possibly realize. Let's spend a few minutes with Wolfgang Amadeus Mozart in the opening movement of his Violin Concerto No. 4 featuring Gil Shaham and the SWR Symphony Orchestra here for you on CPR Classical.

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0: Yummy. You just heard the opening movement of Wolfgang Amadeus Mozart's Violin Concerto No. 4 with Gil Shaham on the fiddle, accompanied by the SWR Symphony Orchestra with Nicholas McKeegan on the bump here at 625 and change on CPR Classical. We're going to take a quick break, and when we come back, I have a Beethoven cello sonata for you featuring two musical giants, Yo-Yo Ma and Manny Ax. That's coming up after these messages. We'll be right back. Ding.
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such musicality. Those two have fun when they perform, and especially when they perform together. That was Yo-Yo Ma on the cello, Emmanuel Ax on the piano, performing the Scherzo movement from Ludwig van Beethoven's Cello Sonata No. 3. For your ear canals here at 6:32, music for you on CPR Classical. Colorado's waking up to warm, mostly dry Wednesday. The main thing to watch out for will be isolated afternoon and evening thunder booms, especially over the mountains and along the Front Range, with gusty winds and lightning possible. Temperatures stay on the warm side through the week before a slight cool down arrives later in the weekend. In Denver right now, it's about 68 degrees, heading for a high around 98. Wow, Breckenridge rakes up to 49 degrees, climbs up to 85. Durango starts at 49, tops out at 95. And then there's Branson, Colorado, down in Las Animas County near the New Mexico border, 220 miles south-southeast of Denver, give or take. Population 57 proud Bransonians, surrounded by dramatic mesas in Ranch County. Branson, you're starting your day at 57, getting up to 89 this afternoon. Keep it 72 and sunny in your heart, my friend.

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1: Taking us into the 7 o'clock hour is the music of Johann Christian Bach, sometimes known as the London Bach, because that's where you like to hang out. We're going to hear his Overture No. 6 in G Major, performed by the Academy of Ancient Music with Christopher Hogwood in charge. And when we get to the 7 o'clock hour, buckle up, buttercup, because Charles Ives is waiting for us. He's doing push-ups even as we speak. We're going to hear his country... We're going to hear his country band march, Yeehaw, with the Eastman Wind Ensemble and Donald Hunsberger. That's coming your way in about 8 minutes here on CPRC. Enjoy the overture. We'll visit again in 8. 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
5: This is Jacinda Bouton, music director of the Denver Concert Band and the Lone Tree Symphony Orchestra, and this is CPR Classical.

Holy kitty cats and ice cream. What'd you think of that? You just heard music from one of the most fascinating characters in American music. That's Charles Ives, man. I'm going to call him the Batman of classical composers from now on. He wasn't just a composer. By day, he was an insurance executive, co-founding the incredibly successful firm Ives & Meyrick, a company that would eventually become part of what is now called the Equitable. He was tremendously good at that, and music was his side hustle. Maybe that's why his music sounds the way it does, all bold and independent and unpredictable, completely unwilling to follow anybody else's rules. You just heard the Country Band March with the Eastman Wind Ensemble and Donald Hunsberger here at 7:05 on CPR Classical, 25 minutes from our classical mystery quiz, and today I am looking for a movie that has a vengeful foe stealing quite the show as stars through danger boldly go. What you talking about, Willis? Well, we'll find out in 25 minutes here on CPR Classical. Coming up, music of our redheaded priest friend Antonio Vivaldi, a flute concerto for you. Hang on.

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Olay. The music of Franz Liszt is what you just heard. The Hungarian Rhapsody number 3 with the London Phil throwing down here on CPR Classical. Before that, you heard Antonio Vivaldi's Flute Concerto number 1, his Storm at Sea with Giovanni Antonini. And that perfect hair of his making the recorder sound like popcorn popping, supported by Il Giardino Armonico here at 720 on CPRC. Just 10 minutes from our classical mystery quiz, where today I am looking for a movie that has a wrathful foe putting on a show, as through the dark the starship go. We'll find out what I'm talking about in 10 minutes. Coming up next, we have the third movement of Pyotr Ilyich Tchaikovsky's Violin Concerto, Allegro Vivacissimo, not just fast, ludicrous fast. Nathan Milstein takes the violin, supported by the Vienna Phil, with Claudio Abbado here on CPR Classical.

0: told you it was fast. You just heard Nathan Milstein perform the third movement Allegro Vivacissimo of Tchaikovsky's Violin Concerto in D with the Vienna Philharmonic hanging on for dear life. I think they're taking oxygen over there here on CPR Classical. Our classical mystery quiz coming up next. Gird your Milstein.
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0: 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I'm going to give you three cosmic clues, and if you figure out what the heck I'm talking about, you get to wear the official CPR Classical Dragon Feather Disco Duffel Coat of Destiny, which lights up during concerts. I don't know why that. I'm such a weird person. Sounds good. Let's do this. Today I'm looking for a thing. It's a movie that I'm looking for. A movie that has great music. It's not a movie about music, like, you know, the piano or, you know, music of the heart. No. But it has great music attached to it, okay? A movie that chases the stars both far and near with booming cheer from frontier to frontier. That's your riddle. Here's clue number one. My adventure begins where no one has gone before. Clue number two. A villain with a famous single name title causes plenty of trouble. And clue number three. My composer is the composer who also wrote music for Up, The Incredibles, and Ratatouille. So do you know what my classical mystery movie might be? Bonus points if you can name the piece I play for you. Bonus points if you can name the composer. No looking at your radio for help. Here we go.

I haven't played my tuba professionally in a couple of decades, actually. But I would do almost anything to play the tuba part for that piece. My goodness, I just have goosebumps all over me right now. I love that piece so much. Anyway, do you know the name of the piece? Do you know the name of the movie I'm looking for? Let's recap those clues. Clue number one, it boldly goes where no one has gone before. Clue number two, a notorious one-name villain drives the story. And clue number three, the music was written by a composer who wrote the music for Up, The Incredibles, and Ratatouille. If you sussed that our classical mystery quiz subject movie was Star Trek Into Darkness, you'd be 100% correct. A ding a ding ding ding ding. Director J.J. Abrams revealed that Michael Giacchino actually came up with the famous Kelvin timeline musical sound that helped define the rebooted Star Trek films. Isn't that something? And if you guessed, the piece that I played for you was Michael Giacchino's Star Trek Into Darkness main theme, you would be double dingo correct. Ding ding ding ding ding ding ding ding dong. Thank you so much for playing our classical mystery quiz here on CPRC. Join me tomorrow, same Star Trek star date time, same Michael Giacchino channel. Colorado Public Radio Classical Rock and Roll.

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John Williams' Hymn to New England is what you heard. Performed by a band roughly 2,000 miles from New England, the Utah Symphony Orchestra, making the beautiful sound here at 7:55 and change on CPR Classical. And taking us into the 8 o'clock hour, Mozart's Marriage of Figaro Overture with the Cleveland Orchestra and George Zellin. When we get there at 8, you're going to hear music performed by Tafel Music Baroque Orchestra, a group that Frank Nowell, my hero of the Baroque Chamber Orchestra of Colorado, my favorite orchestra in the world, calls Tafel Music the gold standard of Baroque ensembles. That's high praise. We'll hear that in about 5 minutes. In the meantime, enjoy Mr. Mozart.

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5: I'm Frank Nowell with the Broke Chamber Orchestra of Colorado, and I'm happy to be celebrating Pride Month on CPR Classical in honor of LGBTQ musicians, past and present.

You just heard the opening movement of the Symphony in C Minor by Luigi Boccherini, performed by Tafel Music Baroque Orchestra. Jean LeMond in charge of that performance here on CPR Classical. Good morning, my friend. Welcome to the morning show here on CPR Classical. I'm Caban Thomas. Oh my, I am so delighted to be with you on this fine day. Thank you for your time. I have a wonderful poem for you by Walt Whitman from his collection Leaves of Grass. The name of the poem is Sometimes with One I Love, and it has helped me understand that the things in this life happen for me, not to me. Here we go. Sometimes with one I love, I fill myself with rage for fear I effuse unreturned love. But now I think there is no unreturned love. The pay is certain one way or another. I loved a certain person ardently, and my love was not returned. Yet out of that, I have written these songs. Sometimes with One I Love by Walt Whitman. For you here on CPR Classical, love you, shipmate. Let us create a magnificent day.

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Oh, yes. You just experienced the Times Square Dancing Bride, Cabe and Thomas' original dance smush. Here on CPR Classical, I took one of the dances from Leonard Bernstein's On the Town, slid it right into Bedrich Smetana's Dance of the Comedians from The Bartered Bride, and Bob's Your Uncle. Hope you liked it. Here at 8:21 on CPRC, 9 minutes from our healing moment of Zen, an opportunity for you to slow down, listen to some great music, relax, and acknowledge that you are pretty darn amazing. That coming up in just 9 minutes. But first, the fourth movement finale of the Symphony No. 4 by Tchaikovsky, performed by the Chicago Symphony Orchestra here on CPR Classical.

0: The Chicago Symphony Orchestra doing what they do best, really fast and really loud. The fourth movement finale of the Symphony No. 4 by Tchaikovsky, performed by the Chicago Symphony here on CPR Classical. 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
0: I have a lovely touchstone for you for today's healing moment of Zen. It's the music of Gabriel Fauré, his Pavane Opus 50, performed by the San Francisco Symphony with the recently departed Michael Tilson Thomas, serving as ship's captain for this performance. 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For my veteran Zensters, welcome back. And for those just climbing aboard, welcome aboard. Follow our lead. You're about to feel better. We start by taking a big, deep, healing breath with me right now. Here we go. And release. Breathe in deeply. And while you are doing that, soften your shoulders, unclench your hands, let your jaw just relax. Feel your body remembering that it doesn't have to carry everything all at once. And with every deep breath, I want you to breathe in calmness, breathe in forgiveness, breathe in love, breathe in the truth that you are enough. And whatever is weighing on your heart today, I want you to just sort of visualize putting that problem in my hand. Go ahead, just put it in my hand, because I'm about to crush it. And I'm going to throw it into the trash where it belongs. It's not riding with you anymore. Right now, this moment, you're safe. Allow this beautiful music to wash over you and refresh your musical soul. Enjoy this, your healing moment of Zen.

take another big, deep, healing breath with me right now. Here we go. And release. I hope you feel more peaceful right now. I hope you feel that you are the calm inside the storm, and that you feel it in mind, body, and spirit. And I hope you can share some of that peace with others who have chaos in their lives right now, or are simply feeling nervous or agitated. You are about to bring them some calmness, because peace is already in you, and it's something you can spend freely because you have your station of Zen to refill anytime you want. CPR Classical. Peace be with you always, my friend. Love you, ma'am.

Oh my, what a ride. Brahms taking a simple Haydn theme and building an entire musical world around it. His Variations on the Theme by Haydn, Opus 56, with Ricardo Chailly and the Leipzig Gewandhaus Orchestra, here on CPR Classical. The music taking us to the 9 o'clock hour is by Domenico Scarlatti and his sparkly keyboard sonata in G major with Yevgeny Sudbin at the keys. And once we get to 9 o'clock, it's Colorado Spotlight time, where we are celebrating the Boulder Chamber Orchestra and its musical force of nature, Maestro Bachmann Salas. We also have music by Colorado State University composer Kevin Polking and violist Richard O'Neill performing some Schubert for you. All that coming up in about 5 minutes on your station for inspiration, CPR Classical. Enjoy the Scarlatti.

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5: Don't stop thinking about tomorrow. Don't stop thinking about The Spot. Welcome to The Spot, my friend, the show that runs 7 days a week, loving on the classical music difference makers in this fine state. Caben Thomas here. Thank you for being here as well. And today, we are loving on 3 performances, as you're going to hear music performed by the Boulder Chamber Orchestra with their leader, who is a musical force of nature, Bachmann Salas. You're also going to hear from composer Kevin Polking, who teaches over at Colorado State University. We're going to hear his piece With Eyes Anew. And we get this party started with a viola player so good, I call him the tuba player of violists. Maestro Richard O'Neill, violist with the world-renowned Takacs Quartet. And listen, the Takacs Quartet is not just good. They're one of the world's greatest string quartets. Richard is part of that magic. We're going to hear music from our little mushroom friend, Franz Schubert, and his Stanchion, a.k.a. Serenade, with Richard O'Neill commanding the viola and Warren Jones at his 6 o'clock on the keys, if you please, here on The Spot. Let's go.

Hi, Colorado. I'm violist Richard O'Neill from the Takacs Quartet, and this is Colorado Spotlight on CPR Classical.

Wow, what a loving piece. You just heard With Eyes Anew by Colorado State University composer Kevin Polking, performed by the Budapest Scoring Orchestra here on the spot. Polking describes the piece as a story of ego, reflection, and redemption, a journey towards seeing the world with fresh eyes. His music's being performed around the world, and if you'd like to learn more about this remarkable person, visit his website, kevinpolking.com. Batting cleanup on the spot today, we are celebrating the Boulder Chamber Orchestra and its musical force of nature, Maestro Bachmann Salas. His path has taken him from theoretical physics and NASA research to film scoring and building one of Colorado's most adventurous orchestras. He may be the most interesting man in the world. Here's the thrilling finale of Beethoven's Eroica Symphony with the Boulder Chamber Orchestra and Maestro Bachmann Salas here on the spot.

From a 2021 performance in Boulder, you just heard the Boulder Chamber Orchestra charging across the finish line with the finale of Ludwig van Beethoven's Symphony No. 3, his Eroica Symphony, led by Maestro Bachmann Salas. You know, the Boulder Chamber Orchestra has announced their 2026-2027 season. They're calling it Beethoven 200, celebrating the 200th anniversary of Beethoven's death. Season opens in September. You can find complete schedule. You can learn more about this wonderful

ensemble by going to their webpage, boulderchamberorchestra.com. That is going to be it for me on the spot today, my friend. It's always good to have you here. Wonderful Patty P. Dub Painter Wakefield is coming back your way at 6 o'clock to respin the spot. I'll be back at 9 with more musical gemstones for you from Colorado. Until then, do good things for others and rock on with your bad self. A yeehaw.

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Frank Nowell is right. The Tuffle Music Baroque Orchestra plays so well. You just heard incidental music from Henry Purcell's The Indian Queen, with Tuffle Music performing, Jean LeMond leading the way here at 9:49 on CPR Classical. The overture to Schubert's Rosamunde is next, with Roger Norrington and the Stuttgart Radio Symphony Orchestra making the joyful noise. That takes you to the midday show with Matt Wiesner, including the Music Room at 10:30, midday Mozart at noon. Then at 1 p.m., Monica Vischer, our program director here at CPRC, takes the helm through 3 o'clock. I'm running late, so I just have to tell you that's it for me today. Thank you so much for supporting CPR Classical. Love you, shipmate. Have a wonderful Wednesday, and inshallah, we will see you tomorrow. Enjoy the Schubert. Bye-bye.

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One Life Beautiful. Composer Julie Giroux says there are a couple of meanings there. One, a life beautifully lived. 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Music by Julie Giroux, One Life Beautiful, here on CPR Classical. Well, good morning and welcome into the midday show for this Wednesday. I'm Matt Wiesner. With the Music Room coming up in a couple of minutes each weekday, classical music with a different daily theme, and we are going to keep ourselves in a morning mood. Music about the AM hours. Morning is our theme, coming up at 10:30 on the Music Room. Next, a short piano piece by Beethoven that apparently was one of his favorites to play. It became a favored andante. Here's pianist Claudio Arrau with Beethoven's Andante Favore on CPR Classical.

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0: to vanish, disappear, take flight. Zvanira. That's music by Ludovico Einaudi here on CPR Classical. With the music room coming up in a couple of minutes this morning, music for morning. After a short waltz by Shostakovich, coming up next.
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0: And each weekday on the Music Room, we explore classical music through a different daily theme. And today, classical music capturing the magic of morning, the rising sun, nature awakening, a calm, fresh start to the day. A good morning is our theme today here on the Music Room with music by Edvard Grieg, also from Respighi's Pines of Rome. And we will start here with violinist Hilary Hahn and pianist Jean-Yves Thibaudet with film music by James Newton Howard. This is from The Village, Morning, here on the Music Room.

of a Spring Morning. Music by Lily Boulanger here on CPR Classical's Music Room. And our theme this morning, morning. And moving next to music by Edvard Grieg from Peer Gynt, which is set in Africa. And composer Edvard Grieg wrote, "I imagine the sun breaking through the clouds." This is Morning Mood from Peer Gynt. Neville Mariner and the Academy of St. Martin in the Fields here on a Morning Music Room.

Wrapping up our morning-themed music room with Respighi and the misty dawn on the Appian Way. That is from the Pines of Rome. Pines of the Appian Way. Fritz Reiner and the Chicago Symphony Orchestra here on Colorado Public Radio. Good morning. Matt Wiesner here with you. Wake up, sleepers. Music by J.S. Bach from Eugene, Normandy and the Philadelphia Orchestra.

Sleepers Awake, music by J.S. Bach from Eugene Ormandy and the Philadelphia Orchestra on CPR Classical. Next, a pioneering Swedish composer, Elfrida Andrea. When she was a teenager, her father suggested she study organ. But because of the times, she had to enroll as a private student. Women at that time were not allowed to formally enroll at the Royal Swedish Academy of Music. Well, fast forward, 12 years later, Elfrida Andrea was one of 8 applicants for the job of organist at the Gothenburg Cathedral. The other 7 candidates were men. She not only got the job, she stayed there for 6 decades. And she was an advocate for women's rights. She became the first woman in Sweden to train as a telegraph operator. And that helped open the door for women to apply for those jobs. It became a popular career choice. And she was a prolific composer. This is the scherzo from her piano trio. Music by Elfrida Andrea, here on CPR Classical.

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Can Cans by Jacques Offenbach here on CPR Classical. Good morning, and again, welcome into the Midday Show for this Wednesday. I'm Matt Wiesner with clear skies today and hot. Denver, sunny with a high around 95 this afternoon. Again today, the entire western half of Colorado with a red flag warning posted for this afternoon, and that means an elevated fire risk. Highs for the mountains reaching the low 80s this afternoon. Grand Junction and the Western Slope up near triple digits. Grand Junction actually up to 101 for this afternoon. Next, music by a composer who was a doctor and chemist by profession and by training. And music was something he did in his spare time. This is the overture from Alexander Borodin's opera, Prince Igor. Here's Robert Shaw and the Atlanta Symphony Orchestra on CPR Classical.

The overture from Prince Igor. It's music by Alexander Borodin here on CPR Classical. And we want to send you to the Bravo Vale Music Festival. We have tickets for a concert on June 28th to see Joshua Bell and the Academy of St. Martin in the Fields with the Saint-Saëns Violin Concerto No. 3. Also, Robert Schumann's Spring Symphony. And if you're the winner, you're going to be sitting in prime seats in the covered pavilion at Bravo Vale. Also included in this prize pack, a $200 dinner voucher, plus a night at the Four Seasons Resort in Vale. Joshua Bell in the Academy of St. Martin in the Fields at the Bravo Vale Festival, and you could be there. Enter now for your chance to win. This sweepstakes closes tonight at midnight, so go to cprclassical.org to enter and to see the rules. Next this morning, cellist Yo-Yo Ma with a cello concerto by Luigi Boccherini here on Colorado Public Radio.

0: That's a cello concerto by Luigi Boccherini from Yo-Yo Ma and Tone Koopman with the Amsterdam Baroque Orchestra on CPR Classical.
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0: 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The dove, the hen, the nightingale, and the cuckoo. This is The Birds. Here's Neville Mariner and the Academy of St. Martin in the Fields.

0: 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And Midday Mozart next. 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
0: And coming up in a few minutes, one of Mozart's violin concertos after we jump right in here with pianist Alfred Brendel and this Rondo in A minor, kicking off today's Midday Mozart.

Pianist Alfred Brendel on today's Midday Mozart, a rondo in A minor here on CPR Classical. Again, hello, Matt Wiesner here with you. Moving next to the violin, an instrument Mozart grew up around. His father literally wrote the book on violin technique, and he played the violin in orchestras in Salzburg before moving on to the keyboard, and that being the main focus of his playing and composing. But early on, he did write a set of violin concertos, and next we'll hear number 4. Violinist Giuliano Carmagnola with Orchestra Mozart and Mozart's Violin Concerto number 4 here on today's Midday Mozart.

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That's music by a British composer, Joby Talbot, who grew up taking family trips along the English Channel, and he remembers the hovercrafts coming in from France. And today he asks, where did they all go? Joby Talbot's Hovercraft from the Royal Liverpool Philharmonic here on CPR Classical. Matt Wiesner here with you. A quick reminder, today the last day to enter a sweepstakes for the Bravo Vale Music Festival. 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And the sweepstakes entry period ends tonight at midnight. 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Next here on Colorado Public Radio, it's music by Rayfon Williams, The Lark Ascending. Here's violinist Nicola Benedetti with Andrew Litton and the London Philharmonic.

0: The Lark Ascending, music by Ray Fun Williams, from Nicola Benedetti, Andrew Litton, and the London Philharmonic on CPR Classical.
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The ritual fire dance from Manuel de Falla's El Amor Brujo, Love the Magician. Eric Kunzel and the Cincinnati Pops here on CPR Classical. I'm Matt Wiesner. Have a great afternoon. Monica Vischer coming in next.

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3: Well, hey there. Monica Vischer here, Program Director of CPR Classical. Monique Brooks-Roberts is out today, so I'll be joining you, bringing you along for some great classical music over the next couple of hours before Patti Painter Wakefield comes in at 3. Coming up, I have for you an acclaimed member of the LGBTQ community who has been a standard bearer in Baroque music for decades here in Colorado in the summers. And well beyond, and music by an African-American composer who is actively working on creating new audiences for classical music. I'll tell you how. His name is Michael Abels. That's all coming up this hour. Right now, long-time beloved French pianist Anne Kefalek playing the Gymnopédie No. 3 by Erik Satie on CPR Classical.

0: We always get phone calls about the Gymnopédie by Erik Satie, and that was Gymnopédie number 3 with the well-seasoned, talented pianist Ankefalek here on CPR Classical.
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0: And what is Pride Month about? What are all these special months about where we celebrate African-American heritage, we celebrate women, we celebrate Asian heritage, we celebrate Latin American heritage, we celebrate all kinds of things? Why do we do these months in the world? It's because we celebrate humanity. And we happen to live in a world where a lot of folks don't experience a lot of kindness and humanity. And the truth is, in the end, we are all deserving of the same amount of humanity. And so we celebrate everybody for who they are. And this month, the month of June, it's Pride Month. We celebrate the LGBTQ plus community. And I happen to have one stellar example from the classical music world here, Nicholas McGeegan. He comes to Colorado every summer. And in fact, in a couple weeks, we'll get to see him perform. He conducts the Philharmonie Baroque Orchestra, has for a long time out of the San Francisco Bay Area, and coming up on July 10th at the Aspen Music Festival, which has yet to get underway, he's going to be conducting a concert of Handel and Beethoven and Mozart. It's going to be fantastic. You can learn more at aspenmusicfestival.com. And we're going to witness next Nicholas McGeegan conducting a Symphony No. 88 by Haydn on CPR Classical.

The highly revered conductor Nicholas McGeagan, conducting when he was the music director of the Philharmonia Baroque Orchestra out of San Francisco. He is now music director emeritus. That was a symphony number 88 by Haydn. As we celebrate Pride Month, Nicholas McGeagan, happily married to his husband, residing in California. And once again, McGeagan is making his way to Aspen, Colorado, to take part in the Aspen Music Festival, where he also teaches. Quite a distinguished group of performing faculty that we have in Aspen as well, with hundreds of students who descend upon the town. This year, he's going to be conducting a program in the tent of Beethoven and Mozart, a violin concerto number 4 with Leonidas Kavakos playing violin, Elgar, and Handel's Music for the Royal Fireworks. That'll be July 10th with Nick McGeagan and the Aspen Chamber Symphony. Check out the details.

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I'm Monica Vischer. Hello. Let's listen next to Pietro Baldessare, a Baroque composer with Gabor Tarkovi playing trumpet in this concerto with the Bavarian Radio Chamber Orchestra.

0: You know, for all the famous Italian Baroque composers, there are many more whose names you probably don't know. And this was one of them, Italian composer Pietro Baldassare, a trumpet concerto featuring Gabor Tarkovy is the name, with the Bavarian Radio Chamber Orchestra here on Colorado Public Radio Classical. We are member supported. If you're a member, I'm looking at you. Thank you. Thank you. Thank you. You're going to help make this next piece possible. We're about to hear the music of Bach, a little fugue in G minor, and a completely different version than anything he knew.
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CPR Classical with a piece of music called Global Warming. You think you know what it's about, but it's not about that. It's not about global warming. It was written around the time of the fall of the Berlin Wall, international relations warming up again, and that's exactly what Michael Abels intended with this piece, but the double entendre was intended as well. The Chicago Sinfonietta, Paul Freeman conducting the music of African-American co-founder of the Composers Diversity Collective, Michael Abels. He's written a lot of film music. He's a big advocate for more composers of color in film, in gaming, in streaming media, just all over the place. Still a long ways to go in bringing diversity into all sectors of our life. Michael Abels on CPR Classical. 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I'm Monica Vischer, and this is Johann Stamitz.

0: An orchestral trio by Johann Stamitz on CPR Classical. Donald Armstrong conducted the New Zealand Chamber Orchestra. Coming up on CPR Classical, a composer known for his drama with the orchestra, but we're going to get something much simpler from Richard Strauss.
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0: You have a chance to see the music director designate of the San Francisco Symphony this summer, just a few weeks away. I'm going to tell you about that more coming up later this hour. Right now, the music of Richard Strauss, known for his amazing drama with the orchestra, but here he shows his love of earlier simplicity, inspired by the Baroque, specifically Jean-Baptiste Lully, the Bourgeois Gentleman. Here's the Orpheus Chamber Orchestra playing Richard Strauss on CPR Classical.

0: CPR Classical with Richard Strauss, who delivered this shocker of a piece you just heard. Doesn't sound like a shocker, does it? But he shocked his fans, because here's this man who was giving us these huge, highly dramatic orchestral tone poems where he maxes out the orchestra and works like Don Juan, Also Sprach Zarathustra, Ein Heldenleben, A Hero's Life, an autobiography about himself. And now he delivers this piece that looks back to Baroque styles. Pretty interesting. He just wanted to take a different turn. He became fascinated with the purity and the clarity of the Baroque. That's called The Bourgeois Gentleman by Richard Strauss, the Orpheus Chamber Orchestra on CPR Classical. 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Saturdays 7 till 9, Sundays 10 till noon. 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By the way, Ein Heldenleben, we are bringing you tonight at 8 o'clock. 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

0: That's an album from modern day Italian composer Giovanni Sollima, came out 2018. Alchemia Quartet playing Zubeda by Sollima on CPR Classical. Some power talent coming to Vail, Colorado in the days ahead. I'll tell you about that in just a moment.
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0: This is a powerful works, folks. I had to turn my ringer off, turn my computer monitor away, and just close my eyes and listen. I suggest you do the same Sunday morning. It's really a powerful work of humanity, the Trans Requiem, this Sunday morning, brand new. So a living legend returns to Colorado this summer, pianist Yefim Bronfman. He plays alongside the outgoing artistic director of the Bravo Vail Music Festival, Anne-Marie McDermott. Anne-Marie, if you're listening right now in Vail, we love you. And celebrate your 16 years leading music in Vail. McDermott and Bronfman play an intimate recital at the Villars Center for the Arts July 21st. And then Friday, July 24th, they play the Mozart Double Concerto in E-flat with the New York Philharmonic. And if that's not enough, you got to come to see the 39-year-old conductor wonder just named the music director designate of the San Francisco Symphony, Hong Kong-born Aleem Chan. Check it out, the Bravo Vail Music Festival. Lots of good things to come there. And we'll be talking a lot more about summer festival activities when Summerfest begins this Monday. In the meantime, let's hear pianist Yefim Bronfman play from the Beethoven Piano Concerto No. 1, David Zinman playing here with the Tonhalle Orchestra at Zurich.

0: Yefim Bronfman Piano and the Tonhalle Orchestra at Zurich, led by David Zinman. The finale to Beethoven's Piano Concerto No. 1. Again, Bronfman playing in Bravo Vale next month. Oh, by the way, today's the last day to get in on the luxury Bravo Vale getaway. June 28th, 2 tickets to see Joshua Bell in Vale, a $200 dinner voucher, and a night at the Four Seasons Resort in Vale. Check it out. 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I'm Monica Vischer, and Patty Painter Wakefield in next.
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bright and sunny music on this bright and sunny afternoon. The Gloria from The Gloria by Antonio Vivaldi, the Atlanta Symphony Chamber Chorus with the Atlanta Symphony Orchestra, Robert Shaw directing on CPR Classical. Good afternoon, I'm Patty. Now, if you do enjoy choral music, join me Sunday mornings for Sing. This Sunday, I've got a stunning new work by a New York composer named Andrew Yee. It's the Trans Requiem, a work of grief and vulnerability and our shared humanity. Don't miss CPR Classical's broadcast premiere of Andrew Yee's Trans Requiem on Sing this Sunday between 6 and 10 here on CPR Classical. More sunny music now. The Italian Symphony by Felix Mendelssohn on Colorado Public Radio Classical.

0: Felix Mendelssohn traveled to Italy for about 10 months. He traveled from Venice down through Bologna and Florence, Rome, Naples, back north to Genoa and Milan. Quite a trip. He recorded a lot of his impressions of Italy in watercolors and sketches. He was an amateur artist. Well, this was Felix Mendelssohn's musical sketch of blue sky Italy. Symphony number 4, The Italian by Mendelssohn on CPR Classical. The Vienna Philharmonic Orchestra, directed by Christoph von Dohnányi. A Behind the Baton story is coming up in just a few minutes.
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0: What a sweet tune. The Lark's Song by Johannes Brahms, cellist Zuhl Bailey, and pianist Awadajan Pratt on CPR Classical.
1: Behind the Baton with conductor Scott O'Neill on CPR Classical.

It sounds like a hymn because it is one, but it didn't start out that way. It began life in Holst's Jupiter from the planets, which gives us a valuable peek into the secret lives of works of art. When Holst wrote his hymn to Jupiter, the king of the Greek gods, he penned this noble, stately music. That was in 1914, right about the time World War I was beginning. And about the same time, across the Atlantic Ocean, the British ambassador to the U.S., a gentleman named Cecil Spring Rice, was writing a patriotic poem called I Vow to Thee, My Country. And it wasn't until 1921, 3 years after the war had ended, that a music publisher became aware of the poem and asked Holst to set it to music. Holst was so overworked at the time with both teaching and composing, his initial reaction was to decline. But then he noticed something remarkable. The poem fit the hymn he had already written for Jupiter 7 years before. He simply put them together and voila, a new hymn was born.

0: lyricist and composer never met. The poem could have easily been lost to history if Rice hadn't mailed it to his friend. And the composer was a reluctant participant. Everything about this piece was sheer chance. If any of the circumstances had been different, this hymn simply would have never existed.
1: Conductor, pianist, storyteller Scott O'Neill with that Behind the Baton story. Such a great event yesterday, Behind the Baton live at the Denver Art Museum. Fabulous turnout. So thank you to everyone who came out yesterday afternoon or yesterday evening for Behind the Baton live. It's a rather new thing that we've been doing, putting these events together, and they seem to be getting more and more popular. We do them about twice a year. And yes, Scott O'Neill is already scheming for the next one in the fall, and we'll keep you posted about that as those plans take shape. Well, here is Gustav Holst's Jupiter, the Bringer of Jollity from the Planets on CPR Classical.

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0: This is CPR Classical. Hi, I'm Patty Painter Wakefield. Wilhelm Friedemann Bach was the oldest son of Johann Sebastian Bach, but you don't hear very much about the music that he wrote. You hear more about his brothers C.P.E. Bach and Johann Christian Bach. Well, this son focused a lot on performing music, and he apparently was quite good at improvisation, but there is just less of his music available for performing today. But there is this Sinfonia by Wilhelm Friedemann Bach. The Tafelmusik Baroque Orchestra performs with Jean Lamond directing on CPR Classical.

0: The Tafelmusik Baroque Orchestra, Gene Lamont directing the Sinfonia in F major by Wilhelm Friedemann Bach on CPR Classical. He was the eldest of Johann Sebastian Bach's sons. Proud father, no doubt. We are heading into Father's Day weekend, so thought I'd get that little plug in there. From Bach to some video game music in just a moment.
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Sounds like an adventure, doesn't it? The London Philharmonic with a suite from Legend of Zelda, a video game series. There is some really cool music out there for video games these days. Koji Kondo, the composer of this, he also wrote the Super Mario Brothers theme. You're with CPR Classical. You know, the Colorado Symphony is going to be playing music from another video game series, Final Fantasy, the weekend of the 26th and 27th, and there will be visuals on the screen, too. ColoradoSymphony.org has the details. This is a concerto for strings by Antonio Vivaldi on CPR Classical.

pianist and composer Conrad Tao. He's part of the LGBTQ plus community. He's been performing on the public stage for quite some time, since he was about 10 years old. He performs the classics in addition to his own compositions. He's got several classics that he'll be performing in Steamboat Springs in July. Conrad Tao is coming to the Strings Music Festival along with tap dancer Caleb Tyker. They do this piano tap duo that they will perform on July 22nd. The two of them did a Tiny Desk concert a few years ago. You can search for Conrad Tao Tiny Desk, and his last name is T-A-O. You're with CPR Classical. This is another musician that is coming to Colorado for a music festival this summer, Augustine Hedelick. He's actually playing two festivals, Bravo Vale and the Aspen Music Festival, in July. This is the finale of Dvorak's Violin Concerto, the Bavarian Radio Symphony, with Augustine Hedelick, the soloist, on CPR Classical.

violinist Augustin Hadelich and the Bavarian Radio Symphony with the finale of the Violin Concerto by Antonin Dvorak on CPR Classical. Exciting performance, hearing him live, I'm sure. He is going to perform at Bravo Vale on July 11th and at the Aspen Music Festival July 16th and 19th. You can hear more from Augustin Hadelich during Summerfest here on CPR Classical, which will be starting Monday. You'll get a chance to hear some really great performances from throughout that Summerfest season. You can see the Summerfest schedule at cprclassical.org. And before it closes tonight, don't miss your chance to win a luxury getaway package to Bravo Vale. Sit in the covered pavilion seating for the June 28th concert of violinist Joshua Bell with the Academy of St. Martin in the Fields. 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Here's a trumpet concerto by Michael Haydn.

0: Trumpet Concerto No. 2 by Michael Haydn. John Wallace, the soloist with the Philharmonia Orchestra on CPR Classical. Hey, I'm Patty. Happy Wednesday.
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Feels kind of laid back, doesn't it? That Andante comes from a clarinet choir sonatina by Jerome Maras, the Toledo Clarinets performing on CPR Classical. 22 minutes till 5 o'clock. 5 o'clock Bach, of course, coming up. This is by one of Bach's contemporaries who was actually about 30 years older than he was, Arcangelo Corelli, a Concerto Grosso number 4 on CPR Classical.

It is time for live classical music in Colorado's great outdoors. June 28th, violinist Joshua Bell plays at the Bravo Vale Music Festival, and right now you can enter to attend as part of the Vale Luxury Getaway for Two. It includes prime concert seating, a dinner voucher for $200, and a night at the Four Seasons Resort in Vale. The deadline is tonight before midnight. 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

That comes from the Corellia Suite by Jean Sibelius, the Philharmonia Orchestra on Colorado Public Radio Classical, a Concerto Grosso by Arcangelo Corelli a little earlier. I'm Patty. 5 o'clock Bach is in just a few minutes, and that's kind of like the end of workday bell, if you want to think of it that way, or just a time to start reorienting yourself for the evening. So 5 o'clock Bach on the way in about 5 minutes, following this dance by Samuel Coleridge Taylor. It's from his five fantasy pieces, the Catalyst Quartet on CPR Classical.

0: The Catalyst Quartet with a dance by Samuel Coleridge Taylor from the Five Fantasy Pieces on CPR Classical. 5 o'clock Bach is next.
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the rich sound of the cello played by Yo-Yo Ma with the Amsterdam Baroque Orchestra. The aria, Have Mercy, My God, from Johann Sebastian Bach's St. Matthew Passion. You're with 5 o'clock Bach on CPR Classical. Settle into a solo work for violin next. Augustine Hadelijk calls Bach's partitas and sonatas formidable tests of technical ability and stamina, but also of musical imagination and expressive range. They never cease to provide challenges, hope, and joy. Well, this is Augustine Hadelijk performing the Grave and Fuga movements from Bach's Violin Sonata No. 2 on 5 o'clock Bach from CPR Classical.

0: violinist Augustin Hadelic, performing selections from Johann Sebastian Bach's Violin Sonata No. 2 on CPR Classical's 5 o'clock Bach. Hadelic performs in Colorado at Bravo Vale on July 11th and at the Aspen Music Festival and School July 16th and 19th.
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That's the overture to an opera called The World on the Moon. It's a comic opera by Joseph Haydn. You're with CPR Classical. Hey there, I'm Patty. I hope you're staying cool today. Pueblo is at 105 degrees right now. Heat advisory till 7. There's also a red flag warning till 9 for areas of southern Colorado, including Pueblo, and the mountains and the western slope. The Denver area not in that red flag warning, but the northern I-25 corridor is under an ozone alert now through tomorrow afternoon at 4. It is 93 degrees in Denver, 91 in Boulder. You're with CPR Classical. Relax those tense muscles you're feeling with this music. This is the main title from the film To Kill a Mockingbird by Elmer Bernstein. Desiree and Deandra Brown are the pianists on CPR Classical.

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A trumpet concerto by Giuseppe Tartini featuring Maurice André with the Academy of St. Martin in the Fields on CPR Classical. You know, the Academy of St. Martin in the Fields are at Bravo Vale next week. Pianist Anne-Marie McDermott plays a couple of concerts with them that you can get 2-for-1 tickets for. 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And don't miss out on the Bravo Vale luxury getaway package for the Joshua Bell concert on June 28th. The chance to win the getaway package closes at midnight tonight. 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This is by Frank Bridge, the Bournemouth Sinfonietta on CPR Classical.

0: Summer by Frank Bridge on CPR Classical. Hey there, I'm Patty Painter Wakefield. Sure feels like summer, but it's not officially summer yet. Sunday is the summer solstice. 6:09 on this Wednesday. Colorado Spotlight is coming up at 6. And the overture to Beethoven's only opera is in just a moment on CPR Classical.
1: Kind of like renters do, oil and gas operators must leave a deposit in case they make a mess. But an investigation finds the state of Colorado has failed to collect as much as $1 billion in bonding.
2: Remediation of these chemicals really matters. Reclaiming the land so that wildlife can live there again, so that human beings can live there again, that also really matters.
1: At 7 from Colorado Matters on CPR News and KRCC.

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0: A Fort Collins composer, the Boulder Chamber Orchestra, and a viola soloist on Colorado Spotlight. Welcome, I'm Patty Painter Wakefield. Kevin Polking started in music education. He's now made composing his full-time gig. Some of his music is coming up, as well as some of a Beethoven symphony performed by the Boulder Chamber Orchestra. First, a spotlight on an instrument that is less often in the spotlight, the viola. Richard O'Neill is violist for the Takacs Quartet, based in Boulder. He performs a solo serenade by Franz Schubert with a different partner here, pianist Warren Jones, on Colorado Spotlight from CPR Classical.

0: 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I'm violist Richard O'Neill from the Takach Quartet, and this is Colorado Spotlight on CPR Classical.
1: And that was indeed violist Richard O'Neill performing the Serenade by Franz Schubert with pianist Warren Jones. 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